ourselves in the carnival arcade, searching everywhere from steeplechase to palisades, in any shooting gallery where promises are made to walk away, walk away, walk away, walk away from color coats and Whitley Bay. Had to walk away. And girl, it looks so pretty to me, like it always did.

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As a matter of fact, I don't let nothing hold you back. If the scat man can do it, so can you. Everybody's saying that the scat man stutters, but does and never stutter when he sings. But what you don't know, I'm gonna tell you right now that the stutter and the scat is the same thing. Yo, I'm the scat man. My intuition, that it only makes me crazy and hard like wood. Everybody stutters one way or the other, so check out my message.

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It only makes me crazy and a hard-lined. Everybody stutters one way or the other, so check out my message to you.

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3: Yo, what do you want, man?
2: My girl just caught me.
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It's our party, we can do what we want. It's our party, we can say what we want. It's our party.

0: 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Your sunset in El Cotillo. 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
1: Son las 12 de la noche y 47 minutos.